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And happy Father's Day to all the dads out there. Everybody who shot me a note, thank you. I appreciate it. Happy Father's Day to Morgan Wallen. Here's Don't We.

El Paso's number one for new country, 96.3 KHEY Country. Sometimes you just need to throw it back. Released November 10th, 2008. The album, That Don't Make Me a Bad Guy. Toby Keith is God Lover.

96.3 K Hey Country. Bobby Bones here. Tomorrow morning at 6 a.m. If you love games, we'll play a round of the Bobby Feud. And then also we'll talk about my very first ever Father's Day. And then good news at 55 after every hour. That's

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I'm Dusty. 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

0: 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And I'm Dusty. Happy Father's Day to all the dads. And of course, love, peace, and chicken grease. Never sweat the small stuff.
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5 years, coming up on 26 years, I got married, and that was our wedding song. So, yeah, it's Pickett. Oh, listen to this. You ready for a story? 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

Sounds like quite a summer. And supposedly, Corey Negarth, that's based on something that really happened. Now, he's not saying it happened to him. He's just saying it's a true story. I think he's gossiping anyway. 96.3 K Hay Country, Wagon Wheel, Darius Rucker, and Lady A.

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Tomorrow morning at 6 a.m. If you love games, we'll play a round of the Bobby Feud. And then also we'll talk about my very first ever Father's Day. And then good news at 55 after every hour. That's tomorrow morning on the Bobby Bones Show. Have fun.

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How about a love song now from the King of Country, George Strait?

0: Miss Miranda, White Liar. I'm Bob Pickett, 96.3 K. Hey Country, El Paso's number one for new country. 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

Alan Jackson, Alan's final concert is coming up on Saturday. Now, it's going to be streamed, by the way, by the Country Music Hall of Fame Museum. Okay, they'll be on TV later in the fall. Patti Loveless on K-Hey Country Classics.

Alabama's born country. Boy, that takes you back, doesn't it? And he's going back to Vegas, not only for his residency at the Sphere, but he's going to be in Vegas in September, part of our iHeartRadio Music Festival.

Okay, we're going to play a visit to a crazy town. And this song, if you're wondering what crazy town he's referring to, Nashville. Jason Aldean, KC.

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Bobby Bones here. Tomorrow morning at 6 a.m., if you love games, we'll play a round of the Bobby Feud. And then also we'll talk about my very first ever Father's Day. And then good news at 55 after every hour. That's tomorrow morning on the Bobby Bones Show.

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I got a watermelon in my fridge, cut up, sliced, waiting for me when I get home at midnight. We'll be doing a watermelon crawl. K Hey

that song. That has to be in my top five favorite country songs. Do you have a favorite country song? Will you tell me what it is? Hey, let me know. With our Talkback Mic on our iHeartRadio app. I'm Bob Pickett with Tim McGraw and K-Hey Country.

0: Tricia Yearwood, X's and O's. I'm Bob Pickett. Let's go for a ride. Okay. Backseat, doors unlocked. Hop on in. David Allan Cole. You might want to listen to this song with the lights on. KA Country Classics.
1: Well, I was thumbing from Montgomery. I had my guitar on my back. When a stranger stopped beside me in an antique Cadillac.

0: You know, you got a lot of competition out there now, son. It ain't like it was in the 50s when I was here. I mean, you got Waylon Jennings, Willie Nelson, Guy Clark, Billy Joe Schaefer, David Allen Cole. And you even got my son.
1: 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Another song that helped raise us. Number one for new country. 96.

6.3 K Hey Country. I got a song from the King of Country. Hey, when's the last time you went to Fort Worth? You'll think about it, at least for the next 3.5 minutes. George Strait, K Hey Country Classics.

0: 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Come on. 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K-Hey Country Classics. You had a great Father's Day, right? Well, it's not over yet.
1: Hang up that red dress. 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

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Bobby Bones here. Tomorrow morning at 6 a.m. If you love games, we'll play a round of the Bobby Feud. And then also we'll talk about my very first ever Father's Day. And then good news at 55 after every hour. That's tomorrow morning on the Bobby Bones Show. Yeah.

clingy little song with some attitude. Yeah, let's just send this out to all the dads for Father's Day. Toby Keith, K-Hey Country Classics, How Do You Like Me Now?

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Brad Paisley, We Dance. Now that is, believe it or not, is from his debut album. Do you know that? Here's a song that was written in Austin, Texas at a gentleman's nightclub. True story. Little Texas, God bless Texas. Wasn't written on a napkin. 96.3 KA Country.

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Lord have mercy on a working man. 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

96.3 K-Hey Country. Bobby Bones here. Tomorrow morning at 6 a.m. If you love games, we'll play a round of the Bobby Feud. And then also we'll talk about my very first ever Father's Day. And then good news at 55 after every hour. That's tomorrow.

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0: first number one hit. No, it wasn't from their first album. That was from their fourth album. 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It's Pickett, K-Hay Country Classics, 96.3 K-Hay Country.
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7: Well, happy Monday, everybody. Welcome to show number 1627. It's After Midnight. I'm your host, Granger Smith. Thank you for starting the work week with me. I've got some good news I want to read for you. Hang tight. I've also got some Nashville news with Ann Hudson. Stories about your favorite stars out there in Nashville. And a whole bunch of good country music to play for you. Happy Monday.

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Hey, good way to get your Monday going? How about with some good news? I got something to share with you coming up in two songs. Hang tight.

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1: Whether you're on the road, on the job, or you just can't sleep, Granger Smith is right here with you. Thanks for being a part of the After Midnight family.

96.3 K-Hey Country. So topic, next hour I want to discuss, what is a sound to you that just says summertime? Think about that and call me, 866-607-8383. We'll talk next hour. It's 9 o'clock.

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1: 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We like to say we were raised right. 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
1: Howdy, Granger. It's Stone in Montana. And I just got to say, I listen to your show every night. Really helps. 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
1: 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Ann Hudson is coming up next with all the latest from Nashville. 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
2: Oh, well, this is kind of cool, Granger. Did you see Charlie Daniels Jr. released one of Charlie Daniels' songs? I got that story coming up in your Nashville news next.

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1: 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At After Midnight Granger Smith. 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
6: Welcome to Monday, everybody. It's After Midnight. Hour number two starts right now. I'm Granger Smith, your host. Thanks for being here. Hey, I've got this topic. What is a sound that sounds like summertime to you? Think about that and call me, 866-607-8383. I've also got Earl Dibbles, Junior the Country Boy, coming in with a dumb criminal story and all this really good country music to play. Hang tight, you're in the right place. You're After Midnight.

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So what is a sound that just says summertime to you? Think about it. 866-607-8383.

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1: Hey, Granger, Kerry, trucking across Ohio and Indiana here tonight. Sure appreciate all you do for the trucking community. 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God bless you.
0: Kerry, appreciate you, man. I'm here for you guys. Keep that shiny side up.

El Paso Station for New Country, 96.3 K Hay Country. If you're going to be a dumb criminal and carry a loaded gun through TSA, here's a little word of wisdom. Well, don't blame it on your wife. Earl's going to be here to share exactly what happened coming up next.

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1: 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We're a late night family. And Granger Smith is the voice that keeps the night going strong. Thanks for riding with us here on After Midnight with Granger Smith.

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7: Hey, thanks for starting Monday here with me on After Midnight. Y'all, so grateful for you third shifters listening to the show, making this America's favorite radio program, and keeping America rolling 24-7. That's what you do on this third shift. I'm Granger Smith, your host. I'm going to talk about some things that went down on this day in history coming up. I got a little list I want to read for you. Plus some Nashville news with Ann Hudson, stories about your favorite stars out there in Nashville. All of this coming up real soon, so don't go anywhere.

El Paso's station for new country, 96.3 K Hay Country. Talking about summer movies right now, one that released on this day spun off numerous sequels. Can you guess which one that might be? I'll tell you about it, plus other things that went down on this day in history coming up in two songs.

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1: Hey, Granger, Ronnie Pledger here. I'm driving the truck. I just picked up a load of carpet in Dalton, Georgia earlier, headed for Oklahoma. I love your program every night. I listen to it every night. Keep up the good work. I really appreciate hearing you and everything. I'm with you, man, so hang in there.
0: I'm with you too, Ronnie. Keep it between the lines.

0: El Paso's station for new country, 96.3 K-Hay Country. Ann Hudson is about to jump on and share some Nashville news with us. Ann, what do you have lined up?
1: Oh my gosh, Granger, Luke Holmes is the sweetest. Wait till you hear what he did for this third grade class. I got that story coming up in your Nashville News next.

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1: 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And Granger is bringing the soundtrack to your overnight. Thanks for being a part of the After

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Our topic this hour, I want you to call me with this. 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
1: Hey Granger, this is Diane in Farmington, New Mexico. Just wanted to let you know that I love your show. Thank you.
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Although this principal is technically a criminal, it doesn't really seem that the punishment fits the crime. Earl is going to share this dumb criminal story with us next.

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1: Don't just listen. Jump in on the conversation, too. We're talking country, life, faith, and the road ahead. 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

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Hey, good way to get your Monday going? How about with some good news? I got something to share with you coming up in two songs. Hang tight.

El Paso Station for New Country, 96.3 K Hay Country. Okay, I asked this last hour, and I'm still looking for your phone call. Who was your first crush? 866-607-8383.

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1: Hey, it's David. I'm from Greeley, Colorado. Just driving around on my patrol route. I'm a security guard. Love listening to the show. And thanks again.
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0: 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Ann Hudson is coming up next with all the latest from Nashville. 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
1: Oh, well, this is kind of cool, Granger. Did you see Charlie Daniels Jr. released one of Charlie Daniels' songs? I got that story coming up in your Nashville news next. Game.

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0: Everybody, welcome to the show. 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
0: We will talk about our Father's Days coming up in a little bit. Also, rumor is Amy's daughter wants to go on a reality show. We'll talk about that. Lunchbox has a crazy lottery story coming up next where it just makes him mad when someone else wins, but I've never heard a story like this one before. So we'll do that in a second. But glad you're here. Let's get started now with Monday's show.
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Did you have a great Father's Day? 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

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K Hey Country and Dasha Osklin.

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Country Cafe, 96.3 K. Hey Country, you know, he's a Texan from Stephenville. In fact, he was a quarterback for his high school team, which they made all the way to the playoffs, right? Hudson Westbrook painted you pretty. 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

0: 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I'm Bob Pickett. 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
1: 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It's a dream come true to have my song on the radio. It's still crazy to say. Here's my song, Boston. On a

0: Hey guys, it's I Heart Country on The Verge artist Stella Lefty. And that was my song, Boston.
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105 today. This could be the hottest day this year we've had so far, right? Oh, yeah. It's brutal. These days, Rascal Flatts. I am already ready for, November weather, aren't you? K-Hey Country.

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1: 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Are you following me on Instagram? Yeah. On Instagram at Bob Pickett Radio on Instagram. Got Jelly Roll for us now. Need a favor. 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

96.3 K-Hey Country. 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

106.3 KA Country. And country. And she knows it. This is Full of Attitude. Oh, you decide. It's Luke Bryan and KA Country.

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It's the 250K USA giveaway. $2,500 to make it your great getaway. Play again at 2.

could have it back, right? Jackson Dean, it's called Make a Liar. I'm Bob Pickett, 96.3 K-Hay Country. 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

0: Zimmerman Chevy Silverado. What are you driving right now? You driving? 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

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Hit the pool right now, 105 today. It's going to be the hottest day of the year so far in K-Hey Country. It's Megan Maroney.

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Happy Monday. I hope you had a great weekend. Some of y'all had a three-day weekend. Some of y'all were watching the game, going to the rodeo, celebrating Father's Day, celebrating Juneteenth. Whatever it was, I hope you had a great weekend. Right now, we got Taylor Swift, Love Story on 96.3 KHA Country.

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0: Hey guys, it's I Heart Country on The Verge artist Stella Lefty. And that was my song, Boston.
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Shout out to Jimena Castillo. She sang the Mexican national anthem at the rodeo yesterday. I got to hear her audio test. Fantastic. She was also on the Mexican version of The Voice. She did an amazing job.

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Bobby Bones here. 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Girl,

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Get used to signing up to win because we always have contests at khay.com.